0: John Belazikian on the oud.
1: Radio K listeners don't just appreciate art and culture, they live it. 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

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The windows are misting and the records are playing.

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2: 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We are about to kill this. Kill.

That's not dead air, it's Dead Air, Radio K's ambient, drone, and noise show running from 9 p.m. to 11 p.m. every Sunday. We often mix multiple songs on top of one another, so no two shifts sound the same. If you're down to hear our audio experiment, then make sure to tune in.

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0: these fists are called being. 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

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K Real Vinyl Radio. That's right. You've tuned into Basement Vinyl, our vinyl specialty show, and what you just heard was Bananarama with Once in a Lifetime. Before that was The Temptations with My Girl. Then we had Talking Heads and Stay Up Late. I'm just now realizing I could have played Once in a Lifetime by The Talking Heads also, and that probably would have been fun, but oh well. We started that set with They Might Be Giants and Anna Ang. I love Anna Ang, and I love the vinyl we have of it that's like a single but a full-size record, and for some reason it has two sides that are pressed with the same song. It's awesome. Ooh, I love it. I am DJ Contrivance, one of two DJs who does our Basement Vinyl specialty show. Isn't that fun? Aren't you guys excited? I am. I'm really excited. I'm a little tired, but I'm also very excited. You must understand. I'm also excited because we've been, you know, undertaking the 7 inches here at the station. We've been trying to, you know, review all of them and put them all on the shelves so that people can play them. So I figured, why not try to do a full 7-inch set a couple times? Okay, I'm going to try to, for the most part of this entire shift, play 7 inches that I found in our vinyl closet. I've got one coming up next here, which I picked because I liked the cover art. It's very fun, and I like it a lot. And it's like a little guy standing over a diving board, and it's a bunch of like farmland. It's great. I don't know. It looks really cute. So expect a lot of hardcore and punk music for this Basement Vinyls. I will still take requests though. So if you got something you want to hear that's on vinyl in here, then I will play it, probably, if I can find it. You have my word, and not really. Keep listening to Radio K. Real Vinyl Radio.

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1: There are some people trying to find out who. There are some people trying to find out why. There's some people who aren't trying to find anything but that kingdom.

0: increase in our life. But we cannot do without some. And the ones I have mentioned are that we can do without them. So they are absolutely important. So in
1: Chica, Chica, yeah.
2: Radio K.